many diamonds dangling. Bag full of money, we strangling. Take me, fry me, bake me, try me. All the above, cause you can't get in. I don't want no problem.

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crowd, hear the crowd, hear the crowd, hear the crowd, hear the crowd, hear the crowd, hear the crowd, hear the crowd, hear the crowd, hear the crowd, hear the crowd, hear the crowd, hear the crowd, hear the crowd, hear the crowd, hear the crowd, hear the crowd, hear the crowd, hear the crowd, hear the crowd, hear the crowd, hear the crowd, hear the crowd, hear the crowd, hear the crowd, hear the crowd, hear the crowd, hear the crowd, hear the crowd, hear the crowd, hear the crowd, hear the crowd, hear the crowd, hear the crowd, hear the crowd, hear the crowd, hear the crowd, hear the crowd, hear the crowd, hear the crowd, hear the crowd, hear the crowd

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I can get excited. Repeat. 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
0: Mental stability in order to endure it, because it will and it can take over your life, and if you don't know how to handle it,